0: Teddy.
1: Samo hitovi.
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2: Hey, Mufasa. 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
1: Само хитови.
2: Had a little bit too much of Hennessy. 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
2: Let's get the party started. 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That's when I knew that your heart was scarring. 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

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Who them a ball for bass, my name them a call. Through the place with music, for one and for all. 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